0: punto.
1: Well, this car is automatic. It's systematic. It's hydromatic. Why, it's greased lightning.

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And I touched your face.

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She said,

0: 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I was lost, been around, still know hardly anything. Got my feet on the ground, in the heart of everything.
1: Just the way that I want it.
0: It's just the way that I want it. Like a shark for the bait, you've been always waiting there. Every time, just too late. Now at last you're standing there. What a fool, what a shame.

It's gonna be kinda right tonight. Fellas, we're gonna talk about a girl who's

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Do it every day. Do what you're trying to say. Say what? Say what? Things like what? Yeah. Do what you wanna do. Gotta do, just do you. Do what you wanna do. Just gotta do you. You gotta do what you.

0: you there?
1: Who, me?
0: Yeah, play that acid track.
1: They're all acid. Which one?
0: You know, the one that goes na na na na na na na na na.
1: Oh yeah, you mean this one.